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FEMA FM. All the times that you rain on my parade, and all the clubs you get in using my name. You think you broke my heart, oh girl, for goodness sake.

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2: I'm going on during the time I feel there's no one to save me. This all or nothing really got away, you're driving me crazy.